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1: Ladies and gentlemen, the captain and his crew would like to welcome you on board of your flight 001 Jet Set Live. We have liftoff.

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Boom! Everybody say girl, that's the thing, yes, what I man know. Boom, boom, come on, pick this up. Pick this up in a real rubber.

0: 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Bring that beat back, bring that beat back again.
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0: Bring that beat back, bring that beat back again. Bring that beat back, bring that back again.
2: Love from every corner, over from the other shower. Miracle of something when you check the pool.